that I didn't have on the playlist today, you can hop into the chat, cjucfm.com/chat, and throw your request in there, and I'll play it for you. I promise, if I can find it. If it's an obscure song, you might need to send it to me directly. But in the meantime, let's listen to Canadian band Mono Whales with their song, Out With The Old, here on CJUC. Yeah!

And that was Ottawa band Born Ruffians with Athena. And before that, we heard Mono Whales Out with the Old. That was a Toronto band. There's a lot of Toronto bands on my show today. I'm really showing love to Toronto, which, no shade, great place to visit. Just kidding. I love Toronto. Up next, we're going to listen to another Canadian band. This one's out of Quebec. They're called Night Lunch, and shout out to Booth and a Booth, who played them this week. And this is their song, Strange Behavior.

And that was Night Lunch with their song Strange Behavior from their album Fire in the Rose Garden. Yeah, like I said, they're from Quebec. They're quite new to me. I've never heard of them before, but I really like that sound, and I'm going to dig into it. So you might hear more Night Lunch here on CJUC, especially if you heard it on Booth in a Booth with Colin. He does Canadian content 10 to 12 Thursdays and Fridays, so keep your ear out for that. Up next is not a Canadian band, but one of my personal favorites and one of our neighbors. The band is Portugal the Man, and they're out of Alaska by way of Portland. Well, they're from Alaska, and their band is based in Portland. But here's their new single, All Your Light, Times Like These, on CJUC 92.5 FM, The Juice.

There we go. I had to come in between these two songs to explain something. So that was Portugal the Man, Times Like These. I think that's what it's called. All Your Light, Times Like These. Right. So the next song that I'm going to play is part of the group of people who were part of Wolves at the Door, Slow Tide. And I tried looking up where they were from, and I was having a really hard time finding it. And then I saw something on Bandcamp, and I realized there's two bands called Slow Tide. One is the words slow, S-L-O-W, space, tide, T-I-D-E. But this band that I'm about to play, and the one that was a part of the collaboration on Wolves at the Door, is S-L-O slash tide. So, don't know where this band is from. I would guess Midwest. Somewhere in the States where emo is primo. Emo is primo? Oh no, I said that on airwaves. Anyway, let's listen.

Welcome back. That was Dossie, who we have heard a few times on this episode of Riot Radio already. But if you can't tell, I really like them. And that song, Animal, is on repeat for me lately. So I'm really excited for it. And before that was the song by Slow Tide, where we couldn't figure out where the band was from. Well, I found it. They're from Nashville, Tennessee. And the band Slow Tide, with two words and spelled correctly, they're from Vancouver. So, and in the meantime, while we were figuring all of that out, we got a request in the chat, and we aim to please here at CJUC, especially on Riot Radio. And Tacky Aki Fancy User requested Hot Hot Heat with their song Bandages. So we're going to play it. Here we go.

That was Bandages by Hot Hot Heat, a Victoria, BC band. I had no idea where they were from. I knew Aki said they were Canadian, but yeah, they have that coastal vibe. Really like it. I also have another West Coast artist up next. This is Michaela Geyer? Geyer? G-E-I-E-R. I'm not entirely sure how to say that last name, but I'm going to say Geyer because I like it. And we're playing her song, Ego of a Man.

And that was Vancouver's Michaela Gare, Ego of a Man, here on CJUC. Thanks for listening to Riot Radio today. Really nice to have you. I hope you're having as much fun as I am. I hope the time is flying as quickly for you as it is for me. Up next is another Vancouver artist, Sam Tudor. And he calls himself a collective because he enlists all his friends for help on all of his songs. So let's listen to his song, Dance Call.

And that was Toronto band No Frills and their song Shopping in the Toothpaste Aisle. I really love that band. I love how cute they are. Their website is just as chill as their sound. It has no frills. Get it? No frills? Okay. We don't have one of those grocery stores up here, so maybe the Yukoners aren't in the know. Oh, well. Sometimes my jokes don't land.